Good evening, everyone, and welcome to Madison Square Garden, the world's most famous arena. And welcome to Game 2 of the Eastern Conference Finals presented by Lexus. Tonight's matchup features the Cleveland Cavaliers and your New York Knicks. And now, if you're able, please rise, remove your caps here to present our nation's colors. Please welcome the Fire Department of New York. And now, here to perform the Star-Spangled Banner, please welcome Grammy-nominated singer, songwriter, and actor known for his work on Broadway as the Scarecrow in The Wiz, Avery Wilson.

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1: Cavs have had problems with turnovers at certain points during the playoffs. Mobley lines it up and knocks it down.
2: Well, and if you, like we were saying before, the Cavs before the bucket and steal, is that when you play that type of basketball, your job is just to maintain it for another 3 or 4 minutes. So you don't have to change everything, but you do have to adjust your tendency.
1: Brunson tied up. Hart gets knocked down. Wade with a personal foul. Knicks will take a side out.
3: Well, right off the bat, Jalen Brunson, the way he finished that game, comes out with an aggressive mindset. He gets this basketball, and he looks up, and everybody is flat. He's got all the space in the world, and right here, this is just careless. You're Dean Wade. You've got to be more careful about that. You also can't have Mobley and Harden next to each other in the backcourt. Rough start, but Mobley gets three of them back.
1: Cats had 21 turnovers in game one. Knicks had 19. Shot clock at 6. Ananobi, Hart, wide open corner three. Won't go. Hart has struggled from...
0: ג'וש הארט לא פגע מחוץ לקשת במשחק הקודם עם 1-5 בכלל. הניקס עמדו על 4-23 אחרי שלושה רבעים, וזה אחרי שהובילו את הפלייאוף לפני המשחק הראשון בסדרה מבחינת אחוזים ל-3. אבל המצב השתפר ברבע הרביעי ובהערכה עם 6-9, מה שהחזיר את הקאמבק.
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1: Bridges, who has had an excellent playoffs after an up-and-down regular season, did a good job on Hart. He was part of the defense on him the other night. Hart is searching. Mobley left open. Towns giving him plenty of space, and Mobley makes him play pay again.
0: Evan Mobley, 2-2-3, השתפר דרמטית ביכולת שלו מחוץ לקשת בפלייאוף הזה, שהוא קולע כמעט 3.5 ב-34.5%.
1: Eight straight points for the Cavs. Hart this time drive, reverse, banks it home. Loves to go on the other side and use the rim as a shield as he had a shot blocker right behind him. Here's Donovan Mitchell. Mitchell floats it up. Allen and a foul. Well, the big men doing the job early for Cleveland.
3: That's a nice connection. Both guards now have gotten the bigs involved with penetration. When the Knicks go to help on that back line, there are going to be pockets for those bigs to slash into.
1: Mitchell gets the assist on that. Brunson fires away, can't get it. Allen the rebound. All right, now has Brunson on him on the switch. Shake and bake, pulls up, three-pointer, knocks it down. They are 3-for-3 from long distance.
2: And here James Harden.
0: It's at 13-2 של קליבלנד אחרי הפתיחה של ה-5-0 לניקס.
2: Donovan Mitchell doesn't have his normal gait when he's running. I wonder if there's something lingering. He's not really bursting out the way you normally see him do in transition.
1: Mobley touched it last. Good work from Towns down low after Hart missed the three. So 14 on the shot clock. They'll inbound. Knicks here at the Garden have been 5-1. Meanwhile, the Cavs on the road 2-6. For those two wins, the two huge wins in Detroit in games 5 and 7 in the conference semifinals. Brunson leans in, kicks it out the heart. Bridges falling away. Difficult shot, he nails it.
3: That's the Knicks offense at their best of what we've seen in the postseason. Multiple cuts, both sides of the floor, and Mikal Bridges getting to one of his favorite spots.
1: Hart step back, and Ananobi got a piece of it. Jared Allen tries to tip it, but Towns tracks it down. Here's Ananobi down the other end. Tough catch, and the finish. He started it with the block and finishes down the other end. All five Knicks starters have scored. Cavs, though, up by 2. Mitchell, Hart to the basket, can't get it. Fight for the rebound. Jared Allen again has it poked away. Hart tracks it down.

0: קלה את הזריקה הראשונה שלו, אבל המשיך עם 2-8.
1: Uses that left hand. Evan Mobley has every tool in his offensive bag in order to get things done.
2: Robinson was 2 for 8 in game 1 from the line. Some of the biggest cheers from the Garden crowd is if he hits a free throw.
0: He is kind of the worst בהיסטוריה של הפלייאוף באחוזים מהקו.
2: In the playoffs he's now 13 of 38. That's 35%. He is such a game changer.
0: לא רק השנה עם 35% אלא בכל הזמנים. 38%.
2: This is a pair. Merrill with the smart play.
3: Yeah, that's one of those ones. That's not even where they're trying to take one. That's just a great rotation by Merrill and making sure he wrapped him up so that wasn't a three-point play opportunity.
2: Schroeder finds some space. That shot won't go. Bridges grabs the board. As we approach the two-minute mark.
0: דוס מקברייד בלי נקודות במשחק מספר אחת אחרי שהגיע לוהט מהמשחק האחרון בסדרה מול פילדלפיה, אבל עכשיו תופר את השלושה הראשונה שלו. דונובן מיטשל בינתיים בלי נקודות.
2: ניקס is shooting 61% from the field. Brunson finds some space, three-pointer, and over the backboard. Knicks are 9 for 11 from 2, and 2 for 8 from 3, like the other night.
1: Yeah, they got off to a slow start, but one of the things I've always loved about McBride is that release is quick, and he gets elevation on that shot. So he doesn't need a lot of space, doesn't need a lot of time.
2: He learned that. He talked to Ray Allen a few years ago, and that's exactly what Ray Allen told you. You've got to get more elevation on your legs. And he went from being a 28% three-point shooter to being lethal. Mobley shot off the rim, shot at the rebound. Brunson finds some space, throws it inside. That's a pass to Robinson, who was expecting a shot. Merrill gets, drives, gets inside, reversing, backs it.
0: יותר מקלה. סם מריל. רואים את זה במשחקים האחרונים. יודע לחדור, הוריד כדרור. מייצר לאחרים, ואנחנו עם שוויון 24. תוך הדקה האחרונה של רבע מספר אחת, רבע טוב.
2: First quarter, Mitchell guarding Brunson. Gets inside, and a foul. It's going to be the 14th foul for the shot.
3: If you're willing to run the wing, you've got to do this sometimes as a shooter. Right here, you see him, he's already looking to the middle of the floor because he wants to know where the shot blocker is. And he knows if he can catch it and get a step on that defender who's backpedaling, he can get all the way to the rim.
2: Schroeder, good ball denial. Brunson breaks free. Now Mitchell picks him up. Brunson gets inside, sidestep, spins, kicks it out. Shamet has to double clutch, gets it back inside. Shot clock winding down. Shamet can't get it to fall. But a loose ball foul is going to go against Strus as he had to do something.
0: הגנה מצוינת של קליבלנד. דונובן מיטשל שומר אדיר כאן. גם דני שרודר, למרות שסם מריל צריך לברוח לו. And again,
3: that's a smart play. If he doesn't do that, that's going
0: to be Landry Shamet tahet lachatz.
3: The strategy on him, you cannot let him get anything easy around the rim.
2: And you hear the groans as much as you hear the cheers. Mitchell Robinson's been working with the Knicks shooting coach Peter Patton all year. And they like the form better, they like the way his approach, the whole routine, but it's just not going in terms of percentages.
3: And you notice that first time he went to the line, the cheers outweighed the groans. By about the third miss, the groans outweigh the cheers a little bit, because they so desperately want him to make one.
2: 0-for-4 to start. Mitchell, meanwhile, Cavs, this game's tied. Mitchell has not scored yet. That's a great sign for Cleveland. He's not even gotten going yet. He's 0-for-3 now. Drives, gets inside, kicks it out. Merrill wide open three-pointer. And Mobley.
0: Set Merrill עם 3 החטאות בזריקות חופשיות, אבל הנה שוב היכולת שלו לחדור, להוציא החוץ הכדור האחרון ברבע הראשון. דונובן מיטשל בלי נקודות, לוקח את השלשה הזאת עם הסיידסטפ על שמת. איזה סל גדול של דונובן מיטשל.
2: First points for Mitchell.

0: inside. Jared Allen right there. You can't do that better if you're Jared Allen. One, he steps up on the penetration and then turns and meets the slash at the rim and gets a piece of that.
1: Mobley drives on Karl Anthony Towns. Good job from Towns. Towns probably playing the best defense of his career consistently this season. Harden finds some room. Can't get it. Towns the rebound. Dangerous pass, but somehow Hart finds a way. Bridges kicks it out. Ananobi takes a three, now fires a three. And Harden able to get the rebound. Bridges sprinting up the floor, back defensively. Mitchell finds some space. You got a piece of it. And it's going to be Cavs ball.
2: Well, I think Mitchell got fouled on that last play, but watch Mitchell here running through, taking out Mike Brown. Just saying hello to the opposing head coach. But on that last play right there, Mitchell doesn't have the same elevation. He might have got fouled on there, but when you're elevating 6-7 inches, that foul is easier to see and it becomes more prominent.
1: Mike Brown, of course, former Cavs coach 2 different times. Second winningest Cavs coach of all time. And Lenny Wilkins, he's won more playoff games than anyone. Mitchell floats it up. Nice soft touch from Donovan Mitchell.
3: זה יופי של מהלך של דונובן מיטשל, ושוב אנחנו בשוויון. ונזכיר כמה פעמים היינו בשוויון במשחק הזה, החל משניות האחרונות של הרבע הראשון. שוויון 24, שוויון 27, שוויון 29, שוויון 31, שוויון 34, שוויון 36, שוויון 40, שוויון 45, ועכשיו שוויון 53.
4: Hey Mike, well I spoke to Kenny Atkinson coming out of the locker room and he said that he liked where they are considering all the shots that they've missed. So that's when I asked him about Sam Merrill, 0 for 6 from 3 in the first half with some really good looks. And he said his advice to Sam in the locker room was shoot another 6. Just keep shooting. And I did ask him again about Donovan Mitchell. I mentioned that you guys have said a couple of times in this broadcast that he doesn't look like he's exploding in the paint. And Atkinson said that Donovan has not said anything to him, but he said, I am seeing the same thing.
1: Thank you, Lisa. Brunson, long.
3: הנה ג'לן ברונסון, קולע בסל הזה יותר נקודות ממה שקלע בכל החצי הראשון. שמענו את הדיווח של ליסה סולטרס, ששאלה את קני אתקינסון אם דונובן מיטשל בסדר. אתקינסון אומר, הוא לא אמר לי שום דבר, אבל אני רואה את אותם דברים שאת מדברת עליהם. האקספלוסיביות החסרה, עכשיו עוד זריקה שלא נכנסת ועוד נחיתה לא מושלמת.
1: Finds Hart. Brunson fires another three. And the rebound goes to Hart.
2: Well, and look, last game, it was a slow first half for both teams from three.
1: And foul there. Mitchell lost the ball and then fouled Towns.
2: Well, Legs, and you remember, the team that got going from three first is the one that took the advantage. It's going to be the same thing here in this second half. And then Donovan Mitchell getting in that paint, gets tripped up by Josh Hart. And ultimately, that's what led to the turnover.
1: Three fouls now on Mitchell. Dean Wade, been, when he's out there, the main defender on Jalen Brunson.
5: That's their preferred guy. They just like the fact that he's a little bit bigger. He can chase over the screen, and he can get a hand up a little bit better on the mid-range stuff.
1: Boy, nice spin move from Brunson. Find some space. It's amazing a player his size gets that much room in the paint.
2: It's the footwork. It's the footwork, the stop and start. It's very similar, but in a different way as Kyrie Irving. He keeps the defense.
3: מצד שבע אפס מסדרת לניו יורק את היתרון הכי גבוה שלה במשחק, את היתרון הכי גבוה בכלל שהיה במשחק הזה.
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9: Tonight's Google Search Deep Dive. How different are in-game versus between-game adjustments during the NBA playoffs? In the last card, Richard Jefferson and Tim Legler.
10: די, מי שואל את זה? מי נכנס לה? ג'מיני או צ'אט ג'י-פי-טי ושואל את זה?
11: Honestly, most days I'm humble. Today's not one of them.
12: Normally I don't like him this close to me, but that is soft.
11: Oh, you can touch it.
9: How about the Google question?
11: Oh, we'll get to that in a second.
12: This is our only shot of the half to be okay. Rich is going to take advantage of that.
11: Yeah, hi, Mom. I got to say hi.
9: Well, if you want to dive deeper into this or anything about Richard's wardrobe or any NBA topics, ask AI mode in Google search.
12: But to answer that question, look, they're entirely different. I think the in-game adjustment's far more important. Because you're going to have to make those in a split second and impact winning based on the other team's adjustments.
9: And Anobi gets up, rebound in traffic. Bridges gets away from Mitchell, pulls up, baseline jumper. Can't get it. Park tips it, but right to Wade. 9-point advantage for the Knicks. Wade, catch, shoot. Can't get it. Bridges another rebound. Brunson does have 6 assists. Gets inside, drives, slips it up with the right hand, and gets it a fall. Brunson now 7 of his 9 points here in the third.
12: And you can even see on that, Donovan Mitchell was supposed to go over there and provide more traffic, but he did not. Go over there, the type of hurry that you need to, and Jalen Brunson able to just step through to the rim.
9: Jared Allen can't get it. Short, gets his own rebound. Gathers, tries again, draws the foul.
10: Jared Allen הולך כאן לקו, אבל קליבלנד נכנסת לבצורת התקפית מוקדם מדי במשחק הזה. מתחיל להיות שחזור של מה שקרה לה במשחק הראשון.

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1: You know Brunson's got operated hard. Look at Mitchell. He starts to go, but he never really gets there to close down the gap. You've got to be shoulder to shoulder and force Jalen Brunson to pass that basketball if that's the defense you're going to commit to.
2: He takes advantage of any opening.
3: Smaller players can do that. They can weave in and out. They have the ability to find them. But I stand by. When it comes to guards, it's him, it's Kyrie, it's Shai Gilgeous-Alexander. It's their elite footwork in traffic that allows them to find that sliver of space.
2: Allen misses both.
1: Well, you knew they weren't going to keep Brunson bottled up the entire night. 2 points at halftime. Aggressive here to start and finding space.
2: Looking for space here. Kicks it out. Hart again, wide open. Break and gets it again. That's a stop.
0: רק קבוצה אחת על הפרקט בחצי השני. הניקס עם ריצת 14-0. בורחים לגמרי לקליבלנד.
4: Hart after struggling from three in game one. Spent all day yesterday working on a shot.
3: If you're the Cavs, this is that moment. Show us who you are.
1: Strus can't get it. Towns tips it and grabs it. Outlet Brunson. And a foul call on Strus.
4: Four fouls on Max Strus. Mitchell right now on the bench.
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3: This is what's expected of him.
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4: Says, are you okay? Not a lot of guys do that. You know Jared Allen does it.
3: Jared Allen's one of those guys. He wants to make sure everybody's okay. The other team, his team, everyone in the building. Jared Allen is one of those guys that has that type of energy.
4: So is Victor Smith, our cameraman.
1: Biggest story right now for the Cavs. Their three-point shooting is failing their offense because they are getting great looks.
4: Merrill tries a two. Good defense from Towns. Shot clock at five. Merrill fires away a three. Can't get it to fall. Ball batted around. Brunson comes away.
0: 0 from 7, Sam Merrill. 4 points plus Bli. 4 דקות פלוס בלי נקודה אחת של קליבלנד. ושוב, אימן צ'אמפר צ'אם, נטרד ספריוול.
4: ג'יילן ברונסון just said to him, come on, walk it off.
1: Take a look here, and listen, this is all a result of the Knicks playing faster here to start this half. You see that ankle roll right there, and it rolls a little bit on the landing as well. Josh Hart earned this trip.
4: That first one was a tough one on the foot of Hart. And his podcast partner, they've got that podcast, roommates.
3: Are they still roommates?
4: He's telling them, get up and get over to the free throw line.
2: Hart is the game's leading scorer, has 18 points.
4: And he was very, not upset is the wrong word, but he wasn't happy that he had to sit in most of the fourth quarter in overtime. He loves being out there at crunch time. That's when he's at his best usually.
3: Well, there was
4: his three-point shooting was struggling.
3: It was his three-point shooting. Overall, they needed more offense. And I think that's why he's coming out with such aggression. He's out there battling to continue to be on that floor in crunch time.
4: Oh, knocked out of bounds. But he said afterwards, he goes, listen, I'm not happy about it, but I'll put team success over my own success any day.
1: And to Mike Brown's credit, the button he pushed with Landry Shamet was the right button because he came in and made a couple of critical shots for the Knicks down the stretch.
4: Knocked out of bounds. Knicks have 8 to shoot. They're on a 15-0 run. Of course, they went on that 18-1 run in the fourth quarter in game one. Wound up being 44-11.
1: Hart left open. Hart.
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2: Wade. 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
2: 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Towns and Struce. Towns spins, shot blocked by Allen.
0: 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Mike Brown.
2: They need Jared Allen, Kenny Atkinson, and his team down by as many as 18, but fighting back again. Mike Brown calls timeout.
3: And then you got Karl Anthony Towns going against the smaller Struce, but you can always count on your teammate to be there when you need him. And then on the other end, Jared Allen getting the tip in, trying to slow this Knicks team down.
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0: who's pressure tested, brought to you by Nissan. And another offensive run by the Knicks here in the third. Richard, what's been the difference?
1: Well, to me, when I look at this Knicks defense, they've just putting so much pressure. The Cavs can't get any help from their bench. Right now, their bench is 1-for-12 from three and 3-for-18 from the field.
0: Schroeder, Merrill, Strus, Mitchell, and Mobley out there right now for Cleveland. Brunson, there's a double team. Deuce McBride catches, fires, can't hit. Fight for the rebound, Strus tips it. Out of bounds, Knicks ball. We'll get 14 on the shot clock.

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1: Eastern Conference Finals presented by Duncan Cat. An 18-0 run broke things open for you guys in that third quarter. Just what ignited that?
2: Defense. Play some defense. And we got some good transition points and made us get to sleep.
1: Josh Hart, he didn't play much in the fourth quarter or overtime of game one. Said he didn't really like it, but he would do whatever for the team. What is Josh Hart showing you tonight?
2: Sacrifice. He'll do whatever it takes for our team to win, and that's why he's so special to us.
1: All right, thank you, Cat, for your time.
0: רבע רביעי יוצא לדרך בגרדן עם החטאה של טאונס, ואנחנו בפלייאוף עם כל כך הרבה קאמבקים, מהפכים לא צפויים, למרות הריצה של ניו יורק שעלתה ליתרון 18, היינו בשוויון 53, ריצת 18-0 הקאבס פה עם 2-3 שלשות חוזרים ברגע לעניינים.
3: Well, and you just wonder for the Cavs, who's going to be that first? Who's going to give them that extra lift? Their bench is 3-for-19 from the field, and a lot of these shots are three-point shots. That's what helps open up the floor for the bigs, for Donovan, for James. If they don't get contributions from this bench, I think this fourth quarter is going to be a long one.
4: So free throws for Mitchell. The foul is on Landry Shamet. Mitchell 2-for-2 from line, 18 points. He leads them in scoring. We've got four starters in double figures, but shooting just 39% from the field, 29% from three-point range. Tonight's upcoming playoff schedule brought to you by Mazda. Game 3 Saturday in Cleveland on ABC. Game 4 Monday in Cleveland on ESPN. And then it goes 1-1-1 the rest of the way. NBA format, first 2-2-1-1-1 is Mitchell with his second free throw.
3: Legs, if you're the Cavs right now, what is it that you want to do? Again, you believe that you can come back. Your three-point shot hasn't been hit, but even regardless of what's going on right now, you want to start building momentum.
5: Listen, if they don't get some contributions out of their role players in terms of the three-point shooting, it's going to be very difficult for them to have enough offense to win this game because of the way they load up on Donovan Mitchell. But right now, they've got to lock in defensively with Brunson off the floor.
4: Now the Cavs have it back to a dozen, and still almost an entire quarter to play. Hart drives on Tyson, kicks it out. Alvarado, three-pointer. That won't go. Tyson grabs the rebound. Tyson plays with so much energy and can be a tenacious defender. Mitchell, Tyson, also not afraid to shoot. Three-pointer short. Shamet tracks it down. Shamet had that big game, especially at the end, coming off the bench in game one. He was told before the game, you're probably not going to play, by Mike Brown. And he's glad he put him in. Shot clock winding down. Towns a step back. Shamet back to Towns. Picking out McBride. Quick release on the three. Won't go. And a loose ball foul is going to be called on Tyson. First foul on Tyson.
5: Well, you know, if Tyson and Josh Hart are going to collide in the boards, it's some hand-to-hand combat down there. Both of these guys wrap each other up. Call goes against Tyson on that one.
3: You like that call right there?
5: I mean, Josh did grab him first, but ultimately,
3: I asked you a question, Legs.
4: Hart, a three-pointer. And McBride, the follow. Bank shot, won't go. Mobley has it.
0: The Knicks עדיין בלי נקודות ברבע הרביעי. קליבלן עדיין בלי סל סדר.
4: עוד
0: את ההבדל, אבל אני לא כבר מספיק לקחת 15 דקות.
4: McBride trying to say Merrill grabbed his arm first. right, his second foul. Two team fouls. The act of shooting.
5: And I tell you what, if you're Mike Brown, it's the last thing you want to see. That's why he's got his hands on his head right now, because you're giving the Cavs freebies here. Mitchell gets fouled on a three. Their best scorer goes to the line and sees the ball go in three times. And now Sam Merrill, a guy that has really struggled with open shooting, has an opportunity to get a couple of free throws. And we all know that could unlock a shooter.
4: Merrill had 12 points off the bench in game one, hit three threes, was almost a hero at the end of regulation. Remember game seven against Detroit, he had 23 points in 25 minutes. We talk about it being the Sam Merrill game as Brunson and Bridges will return. And this is a much earlier check-in than they normally do.
5: I think it's because this lead could potentially be cut to 10 right here. I think Mike Brown saw a 15-point lead. You know, he's thinking maybe that's somewhere in that, you know, 14 to 18-point range. You can buy a little bit more time for Jalen Brunson. He does not like to see, well, it's 11 as Merrill misses the second one, but that's why Mike Brown went back to Brunson.
4: Merrill putting pressure on McBride. McBride goes at him. Well defended. McBride gets his own rebound. Was it touched by anybody? McBride will bring it out again. Shot clock that obviously not reset. McBride fires away. Can't hit the three. And Mitchell snatches the rebound. A lot of contact on that play as Mitchell drives into Shamet. And a blocking foul called on Landry Shamet. And the Knicks piling up the fouls here in this fourth quarter. That's their 14th foul already.
3: And the next one they're going to be shooting. But watch this screen by Brunson. Put Sam Merrill on earth. And then here, Donovan Mitchell. I don't know if that's a block right there. I think that's pretty good defense there by Landry Shamet.
4: Shamet's fourth foul in 11 minutes. McBride will sit down. Clarkson in. Now the Knicks through three quarters, they shot 54% from the field. They're 0 for 7 here in the fourth. Mitchell somehow threads the needle, gets it to Schroeder. Mobley was open, they didn't see him. He's got Brunson on him. Schroeder trying to get to him. Brunson doing a good job fronting. Mitchell comes free. Shot clock at four. Mitchell jumper. Shot off the mark.
0: רבע רביעי בלי סלסדה עדיין, רק ארבע נקודות מהקו כולן של קליבלנד.
4: Clarkson wants to see the replay, but free throws.
0: והניקס, מעבר לגבול, כשאנחנו עם 9.5 דקות כמעט, עד לסיום המשחק הזה.

aggressively got down the open floor and extended this lead.

0: Well, game three of the Western Conference Finals tomorrow night at 8:30 Eastern on NBC and Peacock. That series, of course, tied. Series tied at one game apiece. And they'll go to San Antonio for the next two games. Meanwhile, the Knicks calling a timeout immediately following the Cavs timeout. 3:18 remaining. They're up 17.
1: All I feel is rain. I cannot maintain with madness on my brain.
2: Why they owe me out flying? Here's a low key.
3: What's up, New York? Well, how you been? Baby, I missed you. We're back again. I put this pen down. I wrote to you. You got me dancing.
0: Knicks back up a comfortable 17-point lead. Still 3:18 remaining. Mobley, Mitchell, Merrill, Strus, and Harden. Strus to Harden. Bridges on him. Bridges has had another strong game. Finds Strus. Lines up. Three-pointer. Off the mark. Rebound. Josh Hart.
4: What a game for Josh Hart. You think he has more made threes in this game than Strus, Merrill, and Mitchell combined for the Cavs.
5: ג'לן ברנסון חוזר לקו ויכול לשים את הניקס ליתרון הכי גבוה שלהם במשחק הזה.
0: Again, Josh Hart did not play down the stretch in the fourth quarter and in the overtime, as you see Strus with the foul.
6: Well, there's a handful of jersey right there. There's a lot of things going on right there.
0: Brunson hits the first. And again, he was not happy, wanted to be on the court, happy for his teammates, but bounces back here tonight with the best playoff performance in terms of shooting of his career.
4: What a winner. That's all you can say about him. He does everything you need. He's one of the elite rebounders in this league.
5: Josh Hart קלה 24 נקודות גם בפלייאוף לפני שנתיים, גם לפני שנה, ועכשיו יש לו 20 נקודות חדש בפלייאוף, ולג'יילן ברנסון יש דאבל דאבל מצוין עם 16 נקודות, 13 אסיסטים, יתרון השיא של ניו יורק במשחק הזה, מחצית שנייה דומיננטית, למרות שקליבלנד הורידה כאן את ההפרש ל-8 בפתיחת הרבע. ניו יורק עם תגובה מצוינת.
6: Again, it's a cumulative effect. You played a lot of games. You're down by 20 with 2 minutes 45 seconds to go. Get your guys out. The rest starts. You start to rest your players the minute they come out of this game.
0: Mitchell rattles that in. Again, the lead was 18 early in the fourth quarter. Cavs came back and cut it to 7.

0: Vince, you once said that you want a team with the force of a hurricane. Can you explain what this means and relate it to your philosophy?
1: I think first you have the idea of what Bayern Munich is. Most of it I experienced by playing against this team. And in their very, very best moments, in their very best years, it felt like a hurricane. But it felt that you had no time to breathe, you had no time to think. And they were dangerous, they were direct at times, they were physical. And I'm not saying we are that team, but it's good to have an aspiration for sure.
0: If you could explain football in one word to you, which word would you pick?
1: Creativity. And I would maybe say even art. And I don't mean just the poetic side of the game where it's just passes and, you know, and everything's done with skill. I think the physical side of it, the chaos as well, the fact that different styles meet against each other. People, you know, have ideas that are almost like religions, right? So they think one way and they will only accept to see the world in that way. And I think that football, for me, as a real value in society, sports in general, of course, but this sports being the biggest one in the world, football is real. So we live in a world of social media, AI and everything, and you don't even know what's real anymore. You go to a football match, it's real. It's what you see, it's an event, it's an emotion. You've celebrated and you fought for colors that are the colors of a shirt and not the colors of skin. And it has a real power to it. And if you stop looking at it as like the top 1% and how much they earn and how much this, just football in general, I think is real. And real is better nowadays.
2: כיום, ביין מינכן של וינסנט קומפני נוצרה בצלמו ובדמותו, קבוצה התקפית מהנה שלא מרפא. הארי קיין, לואיס דיאס ומייקל אוליסה עזרו לביין להגיע ליותר מ-140 שערים בעונה השנייה של קומפני כמאמן הקבוצה. שנתיים לאחר שירד ליגה עם ברנלי, הבלגי מראה את המומחיות שלו ומשתיק את כל הספקות שהועלו סביב מינויו. לא שזה הטריד אותו מלכתחילה.
1: I actually enjoy blocking noise out. Probably I've developed during my career because I've had so many injuries and I've had so many times the comeback stories where he's finished and then he comes back and then all of a sudden you're lifting trophies and having the best moments of your career. With time, you realize that you're totally in control of your own destiny. And that noise can only affect you if you allow it to just affect those foundations. You get better through resilience, time,

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1: 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Under the shadow of the Acropolis, fates will be decided.
2: He's gonna go all the way!
1: And history written. Welcome to the Greek capital.
2: Can you believe it?
1: Welcome to the EuroLeague Final Four.

score on the clock. What a ball free play. Seconds left. This is going to do it as Madrid dribbles out.

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2: Alec Peters, that must have been a hell of a lot of fun. These events, man, they're special for a reason. Special moments happen, and yeah, we started out the gates exactly how we wanted to, defensively, and it was, yeah, we had the tone from there.
3: The best defensive first 5 minutes in the history of the EuroLeague Final Four. Fenerbahce couldn't score, but a little focus on you. 17 points in 16 minutes. As you said to me before, you get paid to make shots. 100% from the field. Can't be any better than that.
2: Efficiency, man. That's the name of the game. That's the name of the game of basketball. Whoever's the most efficient usually comes out on top. So I'm glad that we had more points than them today. It was a battle, man. They give us problems for a reason. It's because they're well coached. They got a lot of good players, and you know, we just came out on top today. And I'm glad it was the semifinal.
3: You take a moment to enjoy this evening, or you get straight into thinking about what's happening on Sunday.
2: Wind down a little bit. I'm sure by dinner time everybody's going to kind of hopefully get a little bit tired and get to sleep, because yeah, the recovery starts now.
3: Nice job tonight, Alec. Wish you good luck in the final.
1: אז אלק פיטרס אומר, רגעים גדולים קורים, הכל קרה כמו שרצינו כבר מההתחלה. דיברו כמובן על 5 דקות הראשונות, שבעצם היריבה לא צריכה לייצר נקודות. זאת אומרת, מדבר על איך זה קרה, וגם אומר, מחמיא ליריבה, אומר, היא קבוצה מאומנת טוב, אבל אנחנו פשוט היינו בטופ שלנו היום, לקראת יום ראשון, ננוח קצת, נחלים, יהיה בסדר, בוא נשמע את הרצוקה.
3: You said you were not happy with your team at halftime. You challenged them. Did they step up to that challenge?
4: Yeah, I think yes. We had a lack of creativity in the first half. Only 5 assists, which is our best game. And we moved the ball more. We were more patient in the second half. We find a lot of opportunities to score from the box and of course from outside, and the defense was really solid for 40 minutes, which is very important in this kind of games. There is a lot of intensity, a lot of tension, so you need to be physical, you need to play really good defense as we did today.
3: And every time Fener made a run, you managed to halt it and get the rhythm back to the favor of Olympiacos.
4: Yes, it was important. Whatever they try to come back in the game, close to 10 points game, we respond immediately with good cooperation, good shoot selections, going to offensive rebound. I cannot complain about our performance today.
3: And balanced performance, everybody made a positive contribution across the board.
4: This is very important because we have a deep bench, as everybody knows, and at the same time, we're talking about back-to-back games. I mean, 2 games in 48 hours, so we needed to keep the team fresh for the final.
3: A moment to rest this evening before you look straight to the final?
4: Yeah, it's just a few days. Then for the coaches, not of course, because we start thinking about the opponents. We will see who is going to be our opponent. But whoever is going to be, we have to fight for every position. We need to go with the same mentality that we had today.
3: Congratulations, coach. I'll see you Sunday.
1: רוצה את אותה גישה גם במשחק הגמר. כל פעם שניסו לחזור, להתקרב, הגבנו טוב, גם ריבאונד התקפה, גם באינטנסיביות. המחמאה הכי טובה שאנחנו יכולים להגיד לשחקנים, אני לא יכול להתלונן על ההופעה שלהם, שזה באמת,
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3: Sasha, even though you were leading at halftime, coach Barzokas was not happy. What did he say to get you guys on a roll in the third period?
5: We have to keep playing as we played the first 15 minutes of the game. That our defense for me was elite, but we have some ups and downs in the last 5 minutes, and especially also like fourth quarter. But Fener has talent, but we played amazing on defense, and we're one more win away from our goal. We have to keep we have to stay humble because we didn't achieve anything. We have 48 hours to rest and to go and get it.
3: One game at a time, so you've got taken care of this one. We've got one more on Sunday, which has a little more importance on it. But again, it's just a single game opportunity.
5: At the end of the day, you have to play the final to win. We play 40 games until now, but it's not important because our main goal is on Sunday. We have to rest, to take care of our body, to watch the tape, to see what we did wrong, and to improve it and to play a perfect game so we can win this trophy.
3: You've got to be thrilled with the performance of your full team. It was the threat of you and then the conversion by everybody else. Alec and everybody else, Tyson Ward, big numbers from the whole team.
5: We have a lot of talent. We have plenty of depth, even players that are out of the roster right now. So

to me is inconclusive. Yeah, we did. We did. We do have this one. And the trajectory of the bar doesn't change.

0: gathering of the ball here, right? Now we have the foul.
1: Way outside of shooting.
0: Whoa, whoa, whoa, whoa. Let me run. The foul is here.
2: Yeah, the foul is here.
0: He doesn't make another step. We have right foot on the floor. We have the foul. He doesn't make another step to the left foot.
2: So, shot, right?
0: No. He didn't go up immediately.

0: 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Mark, I wanted to ask you about your speed, both kind of the hit-aheads and up the floor that you felt like you had in Game 2, and then also just pace inside of actions in Game 2, and if there was any noticeable difference when you looked at the film between those two games, Game 1 and 2.
1: I thought our tempo in Game 2 was better than Game 1. I'm not sure it was, like, speed. There wasn't, like, a ton of, like, point-blank layups, you know, in transition, but I thought we were just up the floor and into